LA, where you at? You sound good. I'm glad we're doing good right now. So here's what we're gonna do. How many people are enjoying the set so far? You guys having a good time? Okay. All right, we got just a little bit left for you. But here's what we wanna do. We actually wanna take it off the record real quick. We wanna do something that's not on one of our records, do something special for you guys. Something we haven't played in a while, okay? I know some of you guys are real hardcore Linkin Park fans. And you know all this stuff. Here's how we're gonna do it. I'm gonna give you a little hint, okay? And hopefully this will help you out with what you need to do for us. You need to help us out with the hook on this one, okay? But here's how it goes. It goes like this. The rhythm projects round the next sound. Reflects a complex hybrid dialect now. Detect and measure many elements compressed down. The melting pot of a super futuresque style. The combination of a vocal caress with lungs that gasp for breath from emotional stress. With special effects. In a distorted collage, carefully lodged between beats of a rhythm and barrage is going down. The logical progression on the timeline. The separation narrowed down to a fine line. To blur the edges so they blend together properly. Take you on an audible odyssey now.

Yes, people. Mr. Hanya, this is how we're gonna do this. Put the hands back up and take us down. Just like this.

Look again at that dancer. That's you. You're here, that's us. With open arms falling into a deep, dark blue abyss through time and space and regret and privilege and denial and

0: truth even when I laugh.
1: Yeah.
0: Take a deep look in my eyes.
1: Miss Worldwide.
0: All you gonna see is fire.
1: Fergie.
0: Let's wake up the world.

0: brain tumor. It's malignant. Fortunately, we've caught it in its early stages.
1: So is it curable?
0: Yes. If we operate immediately.
1: How much does it cost?
0: $50,000. $75,000.

0: Excuse me, sir. Jesse, the new cook. I really need to ask you something. It's my girl, sir. She's really sick, and I need a loan. And she just needs an operation. I'll pay you back with interest. I promise.
1: Get a new girl, son. It'd be cheaper.

0: 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Okay, but here's another one I could screw up.
1: What is it?
0: Am I gonna do this by myself?
1: Do it by yourself.
0: Okay, well, I think I'll try it in a different key. I'll try it in the normal key.
1: Yeah.
0: If it sounds bad, these people are just gonna have to wait.

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And you let her go.

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1: Golden rubbers in these denim pockets. 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New girl moved on the block. She been plotting on my brown cock. Last night I slept over hers. During sex I overheard. 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

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The clasp is broken, but you know me, I tend to keep the pieces.

So it's going to be the last of our set, and then we'll do a couple of requests at the end of it. And it's here, mainly because I like it. It's called Signal to Noise.

Thank you very much. Yeah, that song, I'd also like to thank Mr. Stephen Hague, who's with us this evening, because what we did in the recording week is assemble take upon take, track upon track, and it was very spirited, but one big mess, and he sorted it all out for us. Thank you, Stephen.